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2: 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Laying low, staying out of sight. Ain't no compass, brother. Ain't no map, just a telephone wire and a railroad track.

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15: Top stories this hour. A dual UK Iranian national has been arrested in connection with the suspected terror plot at RAF Fairford. It follows the detention of five men outside the airbase in Gloucestershire at the weekend. They have since been bailed. Yesterday, the Prime Minister confirmed there were strong indications Iran played a part. Our reporter Amelia Harper says the man was held yesterday afternoon.
16: We are told he was arrested in Westminster in London on suspicion of preparing terrorism acts. They have also said that a second man who is a UK national has also been questioned under caution.
15: Hundreds of prisoners are being freed from jails across England and Wales as part of an early release scheme to ease overcrowding. Some are celebrating and thanking Andy Burnham as they get out. An investigation is to take place after a US death row inmate was taken to hospital after an attempt to execute her by two lethal injections failed. Krista Pike was sentenced to death for killing a classmate in 1995. Her legal team filed an emergency motion to halt her execution, saying she was audibly snoring. Bill Lee is the governor of Tennessee.
9: It's the most difficult of circumstances as it relates to the sentence that should have been carried out by the state. It's a tragedy, and it's deeply disturbing to me. The people deserve better than that, and we're going to make sure that happens.
15: An ex-teacher who groomed and sexually abused a boy she tutored has been jailed for 7 years. Deborah Franklin, who's 65, preyed on her victim for 3 years in the 90s, starting when he was just 9 years old. Britain's long-term borrowing costs have hit their highest level since early 1998. Bond yields are effectively the interest rate in the markets, and they've risen because of the effects of the Iran war. And in sport, football, Wales have ended their six-match winless run by beating Norway 2-1 in the Nations League. Dan James and Nico Williams scored the hosts' goals in Cardiff after they'd fallen behind to Oscar Bobb's first-half strike. From Sky News, I'm Barry Weir.
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2: On the northeast tip of North America, on an island called Newfoundland, there's an airport. It used to be one of the biggest airports in the world, and next to it is a town.

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21: The top stories this hour. A fresh arrest has been made over a suspected terror plot at RAF Fairfords, with a UK Iranian dual national being detained. He's been questioned on suspicion of preparation of terrorist acts. Police say they're looking at all possible angles, including possible foreign state involvement. A lawyer for a death row inmate who suffered two failed attempts to execute her with lethal injections says she's getting life-saving medical care. Krista Pike was sentenced to death for killing a classmate in 1995, but her execution was halted after her lawyers claimed she was alive and audibly snoring. The governor of Tennessee says an investigation will be launched. Her attorney, Randy Spivey, says the whole process was botched.
2: Last night, the execution team attempted to establish an IV line for an hour. I counted at least 7 needles used in her left arm alone, one of which appeared to be bent when it was pulled from her arm after an unsuccessful attempt.
21: Talks aimed at resolving the Drumcree parade dispute have ended without agreement on a way forward. The Orange Order says the situation remains as it has been, while Garvaghy Road residents say their opposition to the march hasn't changed. A fresh court hearing over the parade is now due on Monday. Wales have ended their 6-match winless run by beating Norway 2-1 in the Nations League. They've fallen behind to Oscar Bob's first half strike before Dan James got one back and then Nico Williams grabbed what turned out to be the winner.
3: I know with them going 1-0 up early as well, it was easy for our heads to go down, but we never did that. You know, we showed who we are, what we can do, and yeah, a deserved win.
21: And the Republic of Ireland threw away a 2-goal advantage to draw 2-2 with Austria in their Nations League match in Dublin. The game was briefly interrupted as pro-Palestinian protesters threw tennis balls onto the pitch. Tony Parrott scored 2 for the hosts, but their opponents recovered with 2 goals in 6 second-half minutes. From Sky News, I'm Barry Weir.
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2: 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Try the grey stuff, it's delicious. 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Ask the dishes. 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

Theatre, Culinary Cabaret. 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

0: 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He's not whole without a soul to wait upon. 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
1: It's a guess, sakes alive, that I'll be blessed. 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

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How can I bear not to dream about you? How can I let you go?

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3: Hi, it's Katherine Ryan on What's My Age Again? 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
3: Yeah.
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I remember how she turned to me and said, what good is sitting all alone in your room? 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
20: Top stories this hour. We still haven't had a motive confirmed for the near disaster on the flight from Dubai to Tel Aviv. Saudi Arabia said its initial investigation indicated the co-pilot assaulted the captain. The US president has claimed Iran may be linked. The plane plummeted 14,000 feet before two off-duty pilots made an emergency landing. Mika Bauman was on the flight and says she thought she was going to die.
21: Chaos and screaming. Everyone was screaming. It was like just an instinct. Like, I don't know if I would have expected me to scream like that. I was alone. I didn't know anyone there. And I screamed at the top of my lungs. And everyone did.
20: a dual UK Iranian national, has been arrested in connection with a suspected terror plot at RAF Fairford. It follows the detention of five men outside the airbase in Gloucestershire at the weekend. They've since been bailed. 1 year on from the Heaton Park terror attack in Manchester, one of the survivors wants the Prime Minister to do more to tackle anti-Semitism online. Yoni Finlay was hit by a stray bullet as he barricaded the door of a synagogue. A legal challenge in the Drumcree parade dispute in Portadown is now expected in court on Monday. Talks aimed at breaking the stalemate ended without agreement last night. Residents on the Garvaghy Road in Portadown have blocked the route since Monday, despite the Parades Commission initially giving the Orange Order the go-ahead for the march. In recent days, residents have been joined by supporters, including musicians like Charles Hendy from the Merry Wallopers.
0: Here to support communities in general, because this community is doing it right. It's one of the most important things nowadays is community. And fair play to them all. We're here to lift spirits if we can.
20: Britain's long-term borrowing costs have hit their highest level since early 1998. Bond yields are effectively the interest rate in the markets, and they've risen because of the effects of the Iran war. And in football, Wales have ended their six-match winless run by beating Norway 2-1 in the Nations League. Dan James and Nico Williams scored for the hosts' goals in Cardiff after they'd fallen behind Austria Bob's first half strike. From Sky News, I'm Barry Weir.
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18: Top stories this hour. We're continuing to hear from many of the passengers who were on a flight from Dubai to Tel Aviv when the captain was attacked by his co-pilot.
19: The plane started shaking. I don't know how to explain it, but like diving down on my face, it's like going down. I feel that it was very scary. I thought I'm going to die.
18: While Mogadali was travelling alone on the flight, the plane plunged around 14,000 feet on Wednesday before passengers and crew overpowered the attacker. Two off-duty pilots then made an emergency landing in Saudi Arabia. A fresh arrest has been made over a suspected terror plot at RAF Fairford, with a UK-Iranian dual national being detained. He's been questioned on suspicion of preparation of terrorist acts. Police say they're looking at all possible angles, including potential foreign state involvement. A lawyer for a death row inmate who suffered two failed attempts to execute her with lethal injections says she's getting life-saving medical care. Krista Pike was sentenced to death for killing classmates in 1995, but her execution was halted after her lawyers claimed she was alive and audibly snoring. Her attorney, Randy Spivey, says the whole process was botched.
20: Last night, the execution team attempted to establish an IV line for an hour. I counted at least seven needles used in her left arm alone, one of which appeared to be bent when it was pulled from her arm after an unsuccessful attempt.
18: Talks aimed at resolving the Drumcree parade dispute have ended without agreement on a way forward. The Orange Order says the situation remains as it has been, while Gavaki Road residents say their opposition to the march hasn't changed. A fresh court hearing takes place on Monday. Wales have ended their six-match winless run by beating Norway 2-1 in the Nations League. They'd fallen behind to Oscar Bob's first-half strike. And the Republic of Ireland threw away a two-goal advantage to draw 2-2 with Austria in their Nations League match in Dublin. From Sky News, I'm Barry Weir.
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8: the top stories this hour. British officials have joined emergency talks about whether diesel reserves may need to be released as global supplies tighten. US President Donald Trump says he may ask European countries to use some of their own stocks as he considers a ban on US exports of the fuel to deal with shortages. Diesel prices have already hit a new record high in the UK, with a litre now above £2 in some areas. Daniel Stone, who runs a taxi firm in Derbyshire, tells us he's worried.
13: We've already had to have a price increase this year because of fuel. So when you've had one once in the year and then you're having to ask your customers again, it's quite embarrassing, to be honest.
8: Police are questioning a dual UK-Iranian national over a suspected terror plot near RAF Fairford in Gloucestershire. The 25-year-old man is the sixth person to be arrested in connection with the incident on Sunday. The government's promising to make it cheaper for families to jet off on holiday. From next summer, parents will no longer be charged extra to sit with their young children on planes. Our political correspondent Tom Claiborne has more.
14: Minister Sony, this is all about making the process fairer and cheaper. Things like scrapping charges for correcting simple admin errors, like the wrong name on a booking, instead of paying up to £40. Away from costs, work's also underway to clamp down on passengers who persistently disrupt flights via a new information sharing platform used by airlines. While a lot of these protections are already provided by some, the government says this will make them universal.
8: New research has found nearly 80% of people think vapes shouldn't have names sounding like sweets and cartoons or be brightly coloured. Action on Smoking and Health has also found 70% feel flavours that appeal to children should be banned. And finally to sport, where Wales have ended their six-game winless run with a 2-1 Nations League victory over Norway in Cardiff. Wet and windy in northwestern parts of the UK today. Some warm sunshine elsewhere. Highs in the south at 22 Celsius. That's the latest. I'm Becky Cahill.
15: Good morning, Friday morning on Magic Musicals Breakfast. Jen Thomas here, playing the best variety of stage and screen, starting with MJ the Musical.

I can hear you, but I won't. Some look for trouble, while others don't. There's a thousand reasons

The first show I ever went to see, Starlight Express and Only You on Magic Musical's Breakfast Friday morning. My name's Jen Thomas, playing the best variety of stage and screen. The weekend creeps ever closer, and I hope you were singing along to Frozen 2 before that with Into the Unknown. How is your weekend looking? I hope you've got something lovely planned. This next one, I love the book, I love the film. I never got to see the stage show, so I'm hoping it will make a comeback. This is The Great Gatsby and Roaring On.

The practical thing was to find rooms in Manhattan. Turns out, Manhattan's expensive. So when I heard of a cottage on the grounds of a Long Island mansion for $80 a month, I jumped on it.

0: So good. 42nd Street and Lullaby of Broadway. To kickstart your morning, it's Chen Thomas here playing the best variety of stage and screen. And before that, The Great Gatsby and Roaring On. There's plenty more where that came from for you. One of my favourite shows I've seen this year. I'll get you some Operation Mincemeat after some Chicago. Magic music.
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0: back and just briefly knocked me out.
1: Sorry, what?
0: The feeling was quite magical when it slapped me on the mouth. It made the local papers, Rare Fish Attacks Boy Scout. It's still my proudest moment, of that I have no doubt. For some were born to follow, but I was born to find trout.
1: Right. New to MI5, are you?
0: No, I've worked here for 6 years.
1: Oh, right.
0: Yes, you're drinking out of my mug.
1: Oh, right.
0: It's up, got a picture of my face on it.
1: Oh, right.
0: Charles Chumley, scientist?
1: Ewan Montague, naval intelligence.
0: I know.
1: Of course you do.

0: Colonel Bevanson.
1: Watch out, boys, the big boss is here.
2: Welcome to Military Deception. Now, as you all know, the next Allied invasion target is Sicily. And the key to invading Sicily is... not invading Sicily.
1: Sorry, what?
2: Or at least that's what the enemy is going to think. We're going to convince the Germans that we're headed for somewhere else instead. Sardinia, to be exact.
0: Oh, a misdirection.

0: now, I'll be hearing your proposals. How do we shift the German troops from Sicily to Sardinia? What this country needs is a genius plan.
1: What this country needs is a genius...

There genuinely aren't enough words for how much I love that show. Operation Mincemeat and Born to Lead on Magic Musicals Breakfast. It's Jen Thomas here. Went to see that in Nottingham earlier this year on tour, and it was just incredible. And the tour has been extended again, so make sure you get tickets. And I hope you had your jazz hands ready for some Chicago before that. Time now for Death Becomes Her. I really want this one to come over to the West End. This is If You Want Perfection.

0: die for.
1: Perfect for spooky season now. We're in October. Death Becomes Her. And if you want perfection on Magic Musicals Breakfast with me, Jen, based on the film, definitely want to go and see that one. It finished on Broadway a while back, so I am hoping that there will be a transfer. Now, looking ahead to the weekend, how would you like to have hundreds of thousands of pounds in the bank? We have got life-changing cash up for grabs. 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

0: We singing along to that one, Evita and Don't Cry For Me, Argentina, here on Magic Musicals Breakfast. My name is Jen Thomas. 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Just take a moment for yourself before the day begins. I'm playing the best variety of stage and screen. If you can give me 20 minutes, I will get you one of the funniest shows ever. It always makes me giggle. Plus, I'll get you some Annie.
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7: The top stories this hour. The UK's joined crisis talks with Brussels to discuss emergency diesel stocks. As prices soar, President Trump has warned he may stop US exports and call on the EU to release its reserves. Diesel prices have already hit a new record high in the UK, with a litre now above £2 in some areas. Daniel Stone, who runs a taxi firm in Derbyshire, tells us he finds it embarrassing to have to keep putting up fares.
9: At some stage, you know, people's pockets aren't never ending. I mean, there are some people that rely on taxis, but other folk, it's more of a, you know, a convenience, really.
7: A duel at UK-Iranian nationals being questioned by police over a suspected terror plot near RAF Fairford in Gloucestershire. The 25-year-old man's the sixth person to be arrested in connection with the incident at the weekend. Airlines won't be able to charge parents extra to sit with their children if new government plans are approved. Passengers will also be given greater flexibility to correct simple name changes on bookings for free. MPs are debating rules for travel firms, with the of bringing them in before the start of next year's summer holidays. Reporter Emma Birchley has more.
15: The Prime Minister has said it's an absolute rip-off to be charged to end up wanting to sit next to your child, and hefty fees for these tweaks are unacceptable. He goes on to say people are fed up with these little charges that add up, so I'm putting a stop to them.
7: In the US, the lawyer for a death row inmate who survived a botched execution has called the process inefficient and cruel. Two attempts to kill Krista Pike by lethal injection in Tennessee on Wednesday failed. The 50-year-old's understood to now be in hospital receiving life-saving medical care. And free flu jabs are being offered to tens of thousands of homeless people across England. The injections will be available to those sleeping on the streets, in hostels and in night shelters. The NHS is also setting up mobile vans and pop-up clinics. Wet and windy in northwestern parts of the UK today. Some warm sunshine elsewhere. Highs in the south at 22 Celsius. That's the latest. I'm Becky Cahill.
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2: 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Hello, my name is Elder Grant. It's a book about America a long, long time ago. 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
1: No, no, Elder Cunningham. 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

0: So catchy. Annie, it's a Hard Knock Life on Magic Musicals Breakfast Friday morning. I can't believe it's the 2nd of October already. We've almost made it to the weekend. A few more hours to go. Before that, Shrek and I'm a Believer. I hope that's got you having a shimmy and tapping your feet. It's Jen Thomas here. So many beautiful tunes on the way. Some Jersey Boys after this from Aida.
1: In life, one has to face a huge assortment of nauseating fads and good advice.

The incredible Jersey Boys and December 1963 here on Magic Musicals Breakfast. It's Jen Thomas here playing the best variety of stage and screen. Now, they closed the show in incredible style at our amazing Magic at the Musicals event at the Royal Albert Hall. If you missed it, make sure you're listening Sunday evening at 7 right here and you will get front row access to that incredible performance. There's also performances in the likes of Moulin Rouge, Lion King, Sinatra and many more. A highlight for me was the performance of Used to Be Mine from Waitress by Carrie Hope Fletcher. There were goosebumps, there wasn't a dry eye in the house. So join Mel Gedroich, Ruthie Henschel and 5,000 musical theatre fans this Sunday from 7 right here on Magic Musicals. Up next, I'll get you something from a Disney favourite plus some Godspell.

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The earth is just a dead thing you can claim, but I know every rock and tree and creature has a life.

Gorgeous Godspell, day by day on Magic Musicals Breakfast. It's Jen Thomas here, playing the best variety of stage and screen for your Friday morning. We are almost at the weekend. So many fantastic tunes to start your day first, though. I mentioned earlier that I really want Death Becomes Her to come over from the West End. Also, top of my list is this next one. It's also based on a film. It's very gothy. There's a horror theme to it. It's from The Lost Boys. This is The Secret Comes Out.

0: The Lost Boys and Secret comes out on Magic Musicals Breakfast Friday morning with me, Jen, playing the best variety of stage and screen. Now, once we get to 9 o'clock, we'll start the No Repeat Workday, which if you've not heard it before, means you can put us on and leave us on and you won't hear the same song twice. Your day will fly by. It'll be home time before you know it. The weekend will be one step closer and there are so many amazing tunes to enjoy. Still to come, I'll get you something from Les Mis and Hamilton.
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0: fantastic jukebox musical and Juliet and their version of The Way It Is. This is Magic Musicals Breakfast. My name is Jen Thomas, playing the best variety of stage and screen. And before that, we had some Les Mis earlier. Now, if you are thinking about the festive season, we have got two incredible shows on sale, including Magic Radio's West End Christmas, which is taking place at the Palladium in November. And you will be able to see Alfie Beau performing some of his favourite tunes and festive ones as well, plus these incredible show tunes. There's also going to be Sydney Christmas, who's going to be on there, so make sure that you are listening on Saturday at 6, because Sydney Christmas will be joining lovely Dan Morrissey to talk all about her new album, The Artist, and looking ahead to performing at Magic Radio's West End Christmas. And if you want to get your hands on some tickets, go to magicradio.co.uk/tickets. On the way, I'll get you something sweet from Mary Poppins.
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19: Top stories this hour. British officials have joined emergency talks about whether diesel reserves may need to be released as global supplies tighten. US President Donald Trump says he may ask European countries to use some of their own stocks as he considers a ban on US exports of the fuel to deal with shortages. Diesel prices have already hit a new record high in the UK due to the conflict in the Middle East, with a litre now above £2 in some areas. Daniel Stone, who runs a taxi firm in Derbyshire, tells us he's worried.
20: We've already had to have a price increase this year because of fuel. So when you've had one once in the year and then you're having to ask your customers again, it's quite embarrassing, to be honest.
19: A UK Iranian national is being questioned on suspicion of plotting a terror attack following an incident at RAF Fairford in Gloucestershire at the weekend. The 25-year-old was detained in London and is the sixth person to have been arrested. The government says it's planning to scrap what it calls unnecessary admin costs for air passengers. Ministers want to get rid of charges which mean parents have to pay extra to sit next to their children on flights. Travellers will also be able to tweak simple name errors on bookings without fees. Aviation Minister Keir Mather says they're dealing with issues that matter to people.
21: We're currently bringing a civil aviation bill through Parliament, which will build in a mechanism to allow us to make these changes to improve things for air passengers across the board. But we want to start with things that will make an immediate impact, especially for parents and their families when they go on their summer holidays.
19: A lawyer for a death row inmate in the US state of Tennessee who suffered two failed attempts to execute her with lethal injections, says she's getting life-saving medical care. Krista Pike was sentenced to death for murder in 1995. And free NHS flu jabs are being rolled out to tens of thousands of homeless people across England. It's the first time a national programme has been rolled out specifically for rough sleepers. Wet and windy in northwestern parts of the UK today. Some warm sunshine elsewhere. Highs in the south at 22 Celsius. That's the latest. I'm Becky Carhill.
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2: 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You find the fun and snap, the job's a game. 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

Beautiful Woman in White and Evermore Without You on Magic Musicals Breakfast. It is Friday morning. Jen Thomas here, playing the best variety of stage and screen to start your day, whether you're just taking some time for yourself before you head to work. Maybe everybody's already out the door, headed off to school. I've got plenty more where that came from for you. I'll get you some Oliver on the way after this from Bonnie and Clyde.

So cheeky and so much fun. That line about Timbuktu, I'm back again, always gets stuck in my head. That is I'd Do Anything from Oliver here on Magic Musicals Breakfast with me, Jen, playing the best variety of stage and screen. And before that, something a little bit darker from Bonnie and Clyde, and This World Will Remember Us. On the way, I'll get you something from a show that has been extended. It's also heading out on tour next year with the incredible Sam Ryder. Then I'll get you some Dreamgirls.

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I hope you are belting that one out from Dreamgirls, and I'm telling you, I'm not going. My name is Jen Thomas. You're listening to Magic Musicals Breakfast. The weekend is almost upon us. Before that, Jesus Christ Superstar is the one that is heading out on tour with the amazing Sam Ryder after it was also extended as well, receiving rave reviews. He's such a talent and an all-round nice guy as well. Got some Shucked now for you. This is independently owned.

0: So catchy, shucked and independently owned on Magic Musical's Breakfast Friday morning. Not long now until we start the no-repeat workday. Once we get to 9 o'clock, you can put us on and leave us on and you won't hear the same song twice all the way through until home time. Now, how would you like to have hundreds of thousands of pounds in your bank later on tonight? We have got life-changing cash up for grabs. How would you like to head to bed tonight knowing you've got £700,000 in the bank? Ruth was last week's lucky winner and she's still in shock, to be honest. 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
1: 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And this year, we are so very excited to have the fantastic Tom Allen hosting. 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

0: Guys and Dolls and Luck Be a Lady on Magic Musicals Breakfast. Jen Thomas here, playing the best variety of stage and screen for your Friday morning. About to start the no-repeat workday, so you can put us on and leave us on, and you won't hear the same song twice. The weekend will be here before you know it. Your day will just fly by. I'll kick things off with some Joseph and Wicked soon.
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20: Top stories this hour. Crisis talks have been held between the UK and EU to discuss emergency diesel stocks to deal with global shortages. It's after US President Donald Trump suggested he may stop exports of the fuel and ask European countries to use some of their own supplies. Prices have already hit a record high in the UK due to the Middle East conflict. Aviation Minister Keir Mather insists there's nothing to worry about for now.
21: The UK supply of diesel is resilient. It comes from a diverse range of sources, and that although prices have gone up at the pump, people shouldn't be concerned about shortages because of the inherent resilience that is built into that system.
20: A dual UK-Iranian national is being questioned by police over a suspected terror plot near RAF Fairford in Gloucestershire. The 25-year-old man's the sixth person to be arrested in connection with the incident at the weekend. The government is promising to make it cheaper for families to jet off on holiday. It should mean that from next summer, parents will no longer be charged extra to sit with their own children on planes. Our political correspondent Tom Claiborne has more.
22: Ministers say this is all about making the process fairer and cheaper. Things like scrapping charges for correcting simple admin errors, like the wrong name on a booking, instead of paying up to £40. Away from costs, work's also underway to clamp down on passengers who persistently disrupt flights via a new information sharing platform used by airlines. While a lot of these protections are already provided by some, the government says this will make them universal.
20: In the US, the lawyer for a death row inmate who survived a botched execution has called the process inefficient and cruel. Two attempts to kill Krista Pike by lethal injection in Tennessee on Wednesday failed. The 50-year-old now understood to be receiving life-saving medical care. And NHS England is offering free flu jabs to tens of thousands of homeless people. The injections will be available to those sleeping on the streets or in hostels and in night shelters. Wet and windy in northwestern parts of the UK today. Some warm sunshine elsewhere. Highs in the south at 22 Celsius. That's the latest. I'm Becky Cahill.
0: Good morning, this is Magic Musicals. Jen Thomas here, playing the best variety of stage and screen for your Friday morning as we head towards the weekend. I've got some Joseph, followed by Wicked. Magic.

Wicked and I'm Not That Girl on Magic Musicals. Jen Thomas here, kickstarting the no-repeat workday, so you won't hear the same song twice now, all the way through until home time. And over on our Rayo app right now, you can hear When We Met the Wizard, celebrating 20 years of Wicked with the incredible Lucy Jones. There's interviews with Stephen Schwartz, Kerry Ellis, Louise Dearman, and Rachel Tucker as well. So that's over on the Rayo app. Time now for some Paddington. This is Rhythm of London.

hopefully you're serenading your colleagues with that one if you've just got into the office with our no repeat workday. That is The Bodyguard and I Will Always Love You. Magic Musicals with me, Jen, and before that, Paddington the Musical and Rhythm of London. A new cast has just been announced this week, a very clever video involving a London black taxi. How they fit all the cast in there, I don't know. It is the joys of technology, isn't it? I've got a song on the way for you to be high kicking on the way, plus something for once.

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0: 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They get a standing ovation, they get stuck in your head, and I have got a fantastic first one for Friday. From We Will Rock You, this is Bohemian Rhapsody.
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0: one of my all-time favourite songs, Bohemian Rhapsody. That is from We Will Rock You on Magic Musicals. My name is Jen, playing the best variety of stage and screen. Those showstoppers will continue with Lovely Dan next, all through lunchtime with Elise and home time with Jim. One of my favourite film soundtracks soon from A Star Is Born, plus some Empty Prayer.
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0: Tell Me on a Sunday, take that look off your face on Magic Musicals with me, Jen, rounding off at my show. Time to leave you with the lovely Dan Morrissey playing the best variety of stage and screen. The No Repeat Workday will continue, and he has got two tunes all the way to wake you up if you've been having a little slower start to the day. He's got some Chicago and High School Musical. I will be here Sunday afternoon from 3 and then back on Monday morning at 6. Have a great weekend.
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16: top stories this hour. Ministers insist the UK has a robust supply of diesel after Donald Trump suggested he may block US exports of the fuel. Talks have been held between Britain and Europe to discuss stock levels amid global shortages due to the conflict in Iran. We've been speaking about it this morning with Aviation Minister Keir Mather.
17: The flows of diesel into the United Kingdom are diverse, and that means that the system is very resilient. But we continue to work both with European partners and with officials in the US administration to make sure that the UK retains its diesel supply to ensure that we have that resilience in the future.
16: A UK-Iranian national is being questioned on suspicion of plotting a terror attack following an incident at RAF Fairford in Gloucestershire at the weekend. The 25-year-old was detained in London and is the sixth person to have been arrested. Airlines won't be able to charge parents extra to sit with their children if new government plans are approved. Passengers will also be given greater flexibility to correct simple name changes on bookings for free. MPs are debating rules for travel firms with the aim of bringing them in before the start of next year's summer holidays. Reporter Emma Birchley has more for us.
18: The Prime Minister has said it's an absolute rip-off to be charged to end up wanting to sit next to your child, and hefty fees for these tweaks are unacceptable. He goes on to say people are fed up with these little charges that add up, so I'm putting a stop to them.
16: Over to the US now, where a lawyer for a death row inmate in Tennessee who suffered two failed attempts to execute her with lethal injections says she's getting life-saving medical care. Krista Pike, who's 50, was sentenced to death for murder in 1995. Free NHS flu jabs are being offered to tens of thousands of homeless people across England. It's the first time a national programme's been rolled out specifically for rough sleepers. And finally, the first tickets for Glastonbury 2027 have sold out in under half an hour. Coach packages went on sale last night, with general admission tickets available on Sunday. Wet and windy in northwestern parts of the UK today. Some warm sunshine elsewhere. Highs in the south at 22 Celsius. That's the latest. I'm Becky Cahill.
19: Happy Friday. Good morning. It's Dan Morrissey here with more of the best variety of stage and screen for you. Starting my show with the Velma to Ruthie Henshaw's Roxy. Magic musicals. Here comes Uta Lemper in Chicago. I've also got High School Musical and Fiddler on the way.

0: Listen, R, your husband ain't home, is he?
1: No, her husband is not at home. Find a flask, we're playing fast and loose. 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

0: So that's final, huh, Fred?
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0: Oh, Fred!
2: Oh, Fred!
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0: Nobody walks out on me!
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0: Carver, since when are you interested in a match? 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
0: 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And whatever Yenta brings, you'll take. 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Of course, right. 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All right, he's 62, but he's a nice man, a good catch. True? True. I promise you'll be happy, and even if you're not, there's more to life than that.

0: that recording turns 60 next year. Matchmaker, Matchmaker from Fiddler on the Roof, the original London cast on Magic Musicals. I'm Dan, playing you the best variety of stage and screen. Friday's No Repeat Workday is in full swing, so between now and 5 o'clock this evening, you will not hear the same song twice, which makes room for even more brilliant tunes. Mamma Mia, Does Your Mother Know, on the way in a second, which I think is one of ABBA's best songs. I'm putting it out there. First, though, the original Broadway cast of Rags.
1: Open your eyes, Bella. Just take a breath.
2: Please don't tell me that again. Don't tell me how it all belongs to me. Just take a breath, Bella. Not outdoors, Papa. 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

0: Does Your Mother Know from Mamma Mia on Magic Musicals. I'm Dan Morrissey. Now, would you like to hear a Mamma Mia medley? Because we've got one for you. Ellie Kingdon and George Madison, the current Sophie and Skye in the West End version of Mamma Mia, performed it for us at Magic at the Musicals at the Royal Apple Hall a couple of weeks ago. It was our 10th anniversary extravaganza. We went big. There were 20 shows involved, all hosted by Ruthie Henschel and Mel Gedroych, the likes of Moulin Rouge, Lion King, Sinatra, and then the Jersey Boys closed it all out. You can hear the whole thing this Sunday evening from 7 here on Magic Musicals. Next, a show that's about to turn 40. That's Phantom of the Opera and the still very youthful but revolting Matilda before 5:30.
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0: Matilda and Co. are currently in Dublin on their tour. They're back in the UK on the 28th of October for 3 weeks in Milton Keynes, and then only Glasgow and Cardiff left to do. The kids doing a brilliant job in that show. This is Magic Musicals. I'm Dan Morrissey, and it's Showstopper time.
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0: You know we don't repeat songs between 9 and 5. As part of that, on our no-repeat workday, we bring you an hourly treat. And if you want to have a cup of tea ready on an hourly basis to enjoy this at 5:30 every hour, then, well, knock yourself out. This time round, it's an absolutely massive show, which celebrated its 40th anniversary in the West End last year. It is Les Miserables with I Dreamed a Dream. This is Patti LuPone from that original London cast.
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0: Matty LaPone in the original Les Mis. This is Magic Musicals. I'm Dan Morrissey. Now, if you're a fan of Les Mis, you'll be very excited to hear that we have got a former Jean Valjean in our midst at our London Palladium shows this Christmas. We're taking over that brilliant venue on the 14th and 15th of November to get you ready for Christmas. At that point, we'll be like, what, 6 weeks from Christmas? Perfect time to get in the festive mood. The first show on the Saturday evening, the 14th, is Gok Wan, Harriet Scott and Gabby Rosling hosting some of our favourite pop stars. Texas, Natalie Imbruglia, Heather Small of M People, Alison Limerick, who performed the song that they used as the John Lewis advert last year, Where Love Lives, a 90s banger. I cannot wait. It's going to be so much fun. We'll put up a big Christmas tree and everything. Then on the Sunday afternoon, Civilized Matinee, you could be seeing Alfie Beau, our Jean Valjean, Marisha Wallace, Zoe Burkett, and loads more West End stars for Magic Radio's West End Christmas. Those shows are happening on the weekend of the 14th and 15th of November. Which one do you want to come to? Maybe both. 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Next, Grease and Chess make up the best variety of stage and screen before 11.
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1: Magic Radio's West End Christmas is back on Sunday, the 15th of November. 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

0: It got in the charts, that one. How many songs from musicals can say that? Big tune. Barbara Dixon and Elaine Page. I know him so well from Chess, the original concept album. This is Magic Musicals. It is the best variety of stage and screen. All of these songs and no repeats between 9 and 5, which means we're going to need even more songs, guys. Get on it. Give me 20 minutes, and on your second no-repeat workday of October, I'll give you the first and only plays in your workday today. Songs from Billy Elliot, The Greatest Showman, and Oliver. And today is the day you could win £700,000. I'll tell you all about that before midday. Magic musicals.
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18: Top stories this hour. The captain in charge of a Fly Dubai flight says he wasn't going to let others die after he was attacked. Shmit Majdar was flying the service to Tel Aviv on Wednesday when he was allegedly stabbed by his co-pilot, causing the plane to nosedive. He's had a video call with India's Prime Minister.
19: When I was on the ground, I realised that the aircraft is going down. And I told myself, this is the last push, Shmit. The door is right there. And I was still getting hit, but I opened the door. And everyone else who helped was just as incremental to this effort.
18: The government insists Britain's supply of diesel is resilient. Pressure's growing from the US for European countries to use their reserves amid global shortages. A crackdown on the so-called little charges that add up when we plan our holidays could soon be coming into force. The government plans would stop parents having to pay extra to sit next to their children. Passengers also wouldn't be faced with a fee to correct a minor error on their booking. Joe Rhodes from Which Travel welcomes the proposals.
20: The fact that the government are cracking down on this, it really sends that message that this behaviour is not acceptable, and it really calls for consistency across the industry, which is great news. And it is more inclusive. You know, these small fees all add up for families trying to take holidays.
18: Policing a six-day stand over the Dumcree parade has cost £3 million so far. Talks to resolve the dispute ended last night without agreement. It centres on the Loyalist Orange Order being given permission to march along the mainly nationalist Gavaki Road in Portadown for the first time in 28 years. Locals and some politicians have been blocking the route. Northern Ireland Secretary Sir Chris Bryant isn't optimistic about a resolution.
21: Rock and a hard place is, I'm afraid, where we've got to. I don't know whether you build a bridge between a rock and a hard place or what you do, but that's what I'd like to achieve if I could.
18: And the Football Association says Manchester City being found guilty of breaking Premier League financial rules has significant implications for the integrity of the game. The club denies any wrongdoing and has until the end of today to lodge an appeal. Wet and windy in northwestern parts of the UK today. Some warm sunshine elsewhere. Highs in the south at 22 Celsius. That's the latest. I'm Becky Cahill.
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4: 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Oh, I've taken to you so strong. Oh, it's clear we're going to get along. Consider yourself well in.

0: consider yourself?
1: At home?
0: Yes, yes. Consider yourself.
1: One of the family?
0: I'll take them to you.
1: So strong!
0: It's clear we're going to get along. Consider yourself.
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3: Oi, oi!
0: Consider yourself.
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0: There isn't a lot to spare.

Lauren Aldred providing Rebecca Ferguson's singing voice in the movie version of The Greatest Showman on Magic Musicals. The stage adaptation of that is coming to the Theatre or Drury Lane next spring. This is Dan playing you the best variety of stage and screen. And speaking of adaptations, the Apple TV series Schmigadoon has been a huge hit on Broadway recently, picking up Tony nominations and wins and much applause over the last few months. It's a pastiche of the classic musicals of the 40s and 50s. It's all very funny, but all very loving as well. It's done with a lot of love for the format. Set in the musical town of the title, let's have a little welcome to Schmigadoon.

0: As mayor of Schmigadoon, I feel that I must stress. Our motto is, we always strive for peace and happiness.
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Jukebox action from the pen of Alanis Morissette, based on her Jagged Little Pill album. There's the musical of the same name with All I Really Want. This is Magic Musicals, the best variety of stage and screen. Now, coming up this weekend, another chance for you to hear the entirety of Magic at the Musicals from the Royal Albert Hall. It's happening here on Magic Musicals, Sunday from 7. We'll get the full show for you, including Moulin Rouge, Sinatra, the Jersey Boys, and loads more. Join Mel Gedroych and Ruthie Henschel, who hosted 5,000 musical theatre fans, all of whom went when Bonnie Langford did the splits during her number from Paddington, the musical. The whole thing was absolutely brilliant. Make sure you're listening Sunday from 7. My highlight as ever was the guys from The Lion King, and I'm going to play you a song from the Broadway version next. And also in the next 20 minutes, keep listening, because you could be winning £700,000 today. I'll tell you exactly

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0: And they don't have a clue.
1: Who?
0: 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Our trio's down to two.
1: Oh.
0: 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There's magic everywhere.

0: She's good with the belter, is Sierra Bogus. There she is in School of Rock on Broadway with Where Did the Rock Go? This is Magic Musicals. And speaking of belters,
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0: It is time for another Showstopper. Here we are at half past the hour during your no repeat work day between 9 and 5. That is where you will find these epic numbers. And this time round, it's Jonathan Bailey in the West End with Getting Married Today from Company. It's a Stephen Sondheim classic and it is an absolute mouthful. How he learnt all these lyrics and performed them quite this fast is entirely beyond me, but here we go. Show-stopping stuff.
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0: 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Jonathan Bailey in company is your showstopper this hour on Magic Musicals. Now, if you've got forthcoming nuptials, how about increasing the budget to £700,000? It could happen tonight. Last Friday, it was Ruth's turn to win £600,000 and, well, it's changed everything.
1: Someone's given us a new life on Friday. It's just bizarre.
0: That could be you tonight, winning £700,000. What would you do with that kind of money? You've got to be quick. 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To enter, do it right now. 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Enter at makemeawinner.co.uk, where there's also phone entry details and all the rules for this network competition. Hurry though, the lines do close at 5 o'clock today, when we'll make that phone call. All you have to do is answer it, and that £700,000 prize will be paid straight into your account tonight. Fancy it? Enter. If you've already entered, enter again for another chance. Text WIN to 61054. Good luck.
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0: My downstairs neighbours will hate me doing my tap practice to that, but they were hoovering at 7 a.m. this morning, so they had it coming. 42nd Street on Magic Musicals. I'm Dan, playing you the best variety of stage and screen. 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
6: top stories this hour. A pilot allegedly stabbed by his colleague mid-air says he could not let people die on the flight from Dubai to Tel Aviv. Schmidt Machchar says his actions allowed passengers to enter the cockpit on Wednesday. During a phone call, India's Prime Minister called him a hero.
11: The whole country is praying for you. Your decision in that fraction of a second helped save so many lives. Today, the whole country can proudly say that Indians are not those who take lives, but those who are willing to risk their lives to save others.
6: Ministers insist the UK has a robust supply of diesel after Donald Trump suggested he may block US exports of the fuel. Talks have been held between Britain and Europe to discuss stock levels amid global shortages due to the ongoing conflict in the Middle East. We've been speaking about the situation this morning with Aviation Minister Keir Mather.
14: The flows of diesel into the United Kingdom are diverse, and that means that the system is very resilient, but we continue to work both with European partners and with officials in the US administration to make sure that the UK retains its diesel supply to ensure that we have that resilience in the future.
6: The latest round of talks aimed at resolving the Dumcree parade dispute have ended without a resolution. The six-day standoff over the Loyalist Orange Order being allowed to march down a mainly nationalist area of Portadown has cost £3 million to police. We're just hearing Manchester City have confirmed they've lodged a comprehensive appeal after being found guilty of breaching Premier League financial rules. A statement says the club is innocent of the accusations made against it and maintains it has irrefutable evidence to support this. City called the report of the Independent Commission unsafe, saying it contains material errors of law, principle and fact. And finally, this lunchtime, the return of the Celebrity Traitors was the most watched first episode of any series of the programme in the UK. An average of 8.9 million people tuned in to watch last night. Wet and windy in northwestern parts of the UK today. Some warm sunshine elsewhere. Highs in the south at 22 Celsius. That's the latest. I'm Becky Carhill.
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2: So, Hitler's on the train and he's heading for the border. We take out a porter that no one will miss. Now our boy's undercover, he poisons the water.
3: God, that's brilliant. But listen to this. I've designed a new kind of missile. So tiny it's shot from a pen. It's full of airborne sedative. Time to effect is relative. But one whiff's enough to floor 10 grown men. We'll shoot him en route. Our pursuit will be fruitful. And the Führer is out cold.
4: But what the hell happens then?
3: So, Hitler's on the train and he's feeling kind of tired. He's drugged in a fog like a mental abyss.
4: Mein Kampf have been stolen.
3: We'll trade them for Poland.
4: God, that's brilliant. But listen to this.
3: But I haven't got to the exploding socks yet.
2: You've had a verse.
4: I know a lady assassin. She's live but impossibly strong. She's killed half of Moscow.
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2: Come on, boys. Remember what Churchill said?
3: If you want to beat them cherries, you gotta call upon the

0: God, That's Brilliant is correct. It's also the title of that song. Operation Mincemeat on Magic Musicals, which has just extended its tour. It's basically going round again next year. Cannot wait to see it for, I think, a fourth time. It's worth it. Trust me. Before that, you heard Wicked with Popular. And remember, we are currently celebrating 20 years of Wicked. On our Rayo app right now, you can hear When We Met the Wizard, 20 years of Wicked. Lucy Jones, a former Elphaba, celebrates 20 years of the show in the West End with interviews with Stephen Schwartz, who wrote it, Kerry Ellis, Louise Dearman, and Rachel Tucker all taking part as well. If you're a Wicked fan, that is a must listen. And of course, you can hear a rendition of Fiero's song, Dancing Through Life, on Magic at the Musicals this Sunday night from 7 o'clock here on Magic Musicals as well. Coming up in a second, a big Whitney number as featured in The Bodyguard starring Alexandra Burke. First though, the kiss of the Spider Woman.
1: Sooner or later you're certain to meet in the bedroom, the parlor, or even the street. 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

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But there's only one pin that can puncture such bliss. Her kiss. Sooner or later, you may.

0: run to you from the Bodyguard musical with Alexandra Burke in the role of Rachel Maron. This is Magic Musicals. I'm Dan Morrissey. Now, if you enjoyed Aladdin just now and you're one of those Disney adults, not judging, just saying, if you enjoyed that, you'll probably enjoy more Disney in a second from the original animated Moana. And then the London Bridge Theatre production of Guys and Dolls as well, before a showstopper at 12:30 from Dear Evan Hansen. It's the best variety of stage and screen.
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3: And I did that because we were having this chat today.
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0: 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Cedric Neal is incredible. And that was him in Guys and Dolls with Sit Down, You Rockin' the Boat from the Bridge Theatre in London. 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
0: Showstoppers are life-changing moments when you see them live on stage. They are from the biggest performers in the greatest shows. And we have one for you every single hour between 9 and 5. Also, 2 hours of them at the end of every day from 8 o'clock as well. And this time round, it's from the original Broadway cast of Dear Evan Hansen, including Ben Platt with You Will Be Found.
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0: seen this? Someone put a video of your speech online.
1: My speech?
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0: everywhere.
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0: You Will Be Found from Dear Evan Hansen is your showstopper this hour, featuring Ben Platt, among other people in the Broadway cast. Now, Ben's stagey chum, Rachel Zegler, has announced a concert residency at Soho Place in the new year. They performed together, of course, at the London Palladium earlier on in this year, in the last 5 years' concert production, and I think she's got the bug for it. I don't know if she's going to have guests on, but she and Ben are quite good friends. I'm just saying, maybe. Coming up this afternoon on your No Repeat Work Day, Elise Evans is here from 1 o'clock. Jim Davis wraps up the 9 to 5 in his hometime show from 4. And then later, if you're starring in or going to a show tonight before the curtain goes up, Jim Davis will have the West End warm-up, or the wee-woo, as I like to call it, to get you in a good voice tonight. Start of a new month. He's got two optimistic anthems for you just after 6. Next, though, I'm not done with you. More of the best variety of stage and screen coming up, including Hell's Kitchen and Dreamgirls before 1.
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0: One Night Only from Dreamgirls on Magic Musicals. I'm Dan Morrissey, and that is my last song for you today. I'll be back here on Monday morning with another week of no-repeat workdays for you. I'll catch you over the weekend if you're flicking around the Magic Radio family. I'm on Magic Radio and Magic Soul, so maybe see you there. Otherwise, keep listening to Magic Musicals. You'll find Lucy Jones, Ruthie Henshaw, and Olivia Marks chatting to all the stars throughout the weekend. And Elise Evans is here next. Have a good one.
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19: The top stories. The sour Manchester City have confirmed they've lodged a comprehensive appeal after being found guilty of 115 breaches of Premier League financial rules. The club say it's innocent. They say the Independent Commission's ruling contains material errors of law, principle and fact. Football journalist John Cross says the saga is far from over.
20: In an ideal world, of course you want it resolved quickly, but City are so adamant and so determined to prove their innocence that of course they're going to bring out the big gun lawyers, as you would expect them to do, argue their case. They believe that they have irrefutable evidence. They believe that they will overturn this verdict.
19: Ministers insist we have the diesel stocks we need despite concerns about supplies. Donald Trump's considering banning exports, which could impact us as we've become increasingly reliant on the US. Economist Thomas Pugh says there are alternative options.
21: We've got big stocks in Europe that we could release. Refineries in other countries could change what they make to kind of offset some of that loss. But the inevitable conclusion is we would be looking at another big increase in diesel prices in the UK and around Europe.
19: The pilot stabbed by his colleague on a Fly Dubai flight as he fought to open the cockpit door while he was still being attacked. He's been hailed as a hero after his actions allowed passengers to subdue his co-pilot, but he says he did what he had to do.
22: I knew the door was just there. Then at that time I said, I will not get up. And I opened the door and then the others came. I was doing it according to what I thought was right. At the same time, I knew that I could not let people die.
19: A crackdown on the so-called little charges that add up when we plan our holidays could be brought in next year. The government wants to stop parents having to pay more to sit next to their children on flights. And the return of the Celebrity Traitors was the most watched launch episode ever. An average of 8.9 million people watched it last night. Scotland, Northern Ireland and the northwest of England will have a windy day with some outbreaks of rain, but elsewhere dry. That's the latest. I'm Alex Richardson.
23: The no-repeat workday continues right now with me, Elise Evans, looking after Friday afternoon and making sure you get some of the biggest show tunes around. We're doing Disney's Mulan after the title song from Mamma Mia.

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2: I know Seymour's the greatest, but I'm dating a semi-sadist. So I got a black eye and my arm's in a cast.

Oh, just beautiful. Love it for a Friday. Somewhere that's green from Little Shop of Horrors. Just, you know, easing you into Friday afternoon, maybe after your lunch break. Thank you for choosing us. We are Magic Musicals. Great to have you part of the family, Bab. Hey, listen, you join me on a great time. It's a no-repeat work day with me, Elise. We don't play you any songs twice between 9 and 5 during your working weekday. And it means that you don't get any songs repeated during that time. You're going to just get lots of great show tunes. And I make it no secret that I love the voice of Jeremy Jordan, who is currently starring on Broadway right now in the role of Bobby Darin in Just In Time. It's such an intimate cabaret performance. Our boss has just gone out to see it and said it was absolutely amazing. And you get all the, you know, the big songs in there, Splish Splash, you get Mac the Knife, all of that jazz as well. It's really, really good. But let's go back in time a little bit, shall we, this afternoon to when Jeremy Jordan was the star of Disney's new series about the mail strikes. And do you know what? It's one of those shows that even if you know nothing about it, the choreography and the soundtrack alone is enough to get you hooked. The music is just fabulous. I'd love to play you one of the big choreography numbers. Not that you're going to see it, but you're going to hear it. At New Seas, here's Seize the Day here on Magic Musicals. Nah.

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0: another absolute legend of the game, Dame Judi Dench, A Little Night Music, Send in the Clowns. This is Magic Musicals Friday afternoon with me, Elise Sevens, on your no repeat work day right now. I'm continuing to play you the best variety of stage and screen next, with musicals like Cabaret coming up. I've got Six, and I've got Annie, the ultimate sing-along tomorrow, is on the way soon.
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0: biggest new musicals of the last decade. It's fab, isn't it? That's six and the finale number here on Magic Musicals, playing you the best variety of stage and screen. Happy Friday to you, Bab. We're counting down to the weekend. No songs played twice here as part of the No Repeat Workday, which is great because it's going to help your afternoon just go that little bit quicker. Every hour is part of it as well. We will play you one of these.
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0: Glorious, something fantastic from stage or screen. We call it a showstopper. And what we love about this is it's something big, you know. We want to choose that one moment in a musical or from a musical movie that's really got its wits about it. Do you know what I mean? It's one of those standout numbers that you will remember long after the curtain comes down. And I am very, very excited

0: to get you something from Cabaret, which is still delighting audiences in the West End. The Kit Kat Club is one of those theatre experiences you've got to do at least once. 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Go catch it if you can. I'd like to take you back in time, though, to the original soundtrack from the movie, Miss Liza Minnelli singing the title song. It's Cabaret on Magic Musicals.
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0: Oh, darling Liza, what a woman. Cabaret here on Magic Musicals, playing you the best variety of stage and screen. My name is Elise Evans. I hope you're having a brilliant Friday afternoon. And trust me, the musical excitement doesn't just stop on a Friday when we clock off at 5 o'clock. No. We have a fantastic lineup for you this weekend. Our leading ladies are back. Lucy Jones, Saturday morning from 10 a.m. and Ruthie Henschel is Sunday morning from 10 a.m. obviously to play you the best variety of stage and screen, their favourite show tunes and the goss of what is happening on the theatre scene. Be with the ladies this weekend, 10 a.m. Saturday and Sunday. Can't wait. Coming up, let's do Rocket Man and the final number, It's a Tearjerker, from Blood Brothers on the way before or two. Magic Musicals.
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0: Love Brothers, tell me it's not true. This is Magic Musicals. I'm Elise Evans. This was a gorgeous moment at the Royal Albert Hall a couple of weekends ago. It really was. Vivian Carlisle, who's the current Mrs. Johnson on the UK tour, did that number. And honestly, again, not a dry eye in the house. It's one of those songs that is so, so moving. If you missed out, we're going to play you Magic at the Musicals in full this Sunday from 7 p.m. I hope you'll join us for it, because if you missed out, it was the most spectacular evening. Join Mel Goodrich, Ruthie Henschel and 5,000 musical theatre fans for an absolute night of stunning musical theatre. Join us for Magic at the Musicals this Sunday from 7. Okay, give me 20 minutes. I'm giving you something from Chess. I've got Rent on the way. And what about Beauty and the Beast, Gaston, soon?
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15: The top stories this hour. Manchester City have confirmed they've lodged a comprehensive appeal after being found guilty of 115 breaches of Premier League financial rules. The club say it's innocent. They say the Independent Commission's ruling contains material errors of law, principle and fact. Football journalist John Cross says the saga is far from over.
16: In an ideal world, of course you want it resolved quickly. But City are so adamant and so determined to prove their innocence that of course they're going to bring out the big gun lawyers, as you would expect them to do, argue their case. They believe that they have irrefutable evidence. They believe that they will overturn this verdict.
15: Ministers insist we have the diesel stocks we need despite concerns about supplies. Donald Trump's considering banning exports, which could impact us as we've become increasingly reliant on the US. Economist Thomas Pugh says there are alternative options.
17: We've got big stocks in Europe that we could release. Refineries in other countries could change what they make to kind of offset some of that loss. But the inevitable conclusion is we would be looking at another big increase in diesel prices in the UK and around Europe.
15: The pilot stabbed by his colleague on a Fly Dubai flight as he fought to open the cockpit door while he was still being attacked. He's been hailed as a hero after his actions allowed passengers to subdue his co-pilot, but he says he did what he had to do.
18: I knew the door was just there. Then at that time I said, I will not get up. And I opened the door, and then the others came. I was doing it according to what I thought was right. At the same time, I knew that I could not let people die.
15: A crackdown on the so-called little charges that add up when we plan our holidays could be brought in next year. The government wants to stop parents having to pay more to sit next to their children on flights. And the return of the Celebrity Traitors was the most watched launch episode ever. An average of 8.9 million people watched it last night. Scotland, Northern Ireland and the northwest of England will have a windy day with some outbreaks of rain, but elsewhere dry. That's the latest. I'm Alex Richardson.
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0: Beauty and the Beast, Luke Evans in the role of Gaston. It's here on Magic Musicals, playing you the best variety of stage and screen. Happy Friday to you. My name's Elise Evans. I'm so thrilled to be hanging out with you on the No Repeat Workday right now. No songs played twice between now and 5 o'clock. More Beauty and the Beast coming your way this weekend. If you're a fan of Strictly Come Dancing, Danny and Nikita will be doing a foxtrot to the title song from Beauty and the Beast. I'm very excited about that. It's movie week. At least we've got some nice telly to look forward to over the weekend. Saturday Night Fever coming up for you, but I thought I'd squeeze in a bit of this musical if I can. On the way home from an appointment the other day, me and my fella were in the car, and I said, oh, let's have a bit of Paddington the musical on. He said, oh, Elise, really? I said, yes, really. I said, do you know who wrote the music? Tom Fletcher from McFly. Well, my fella, he loves a bit of McFly. Put it on. He was away with it. Honestly, this song is such a little catchy earworm. I heard him singing this as he went up to the loo when we got back. Here's Marmalade, Paddington the musical on Magic Musicals.
1: Golden as the sun. When

0: The best variety of stage and screen is right here on Magic Musicals. That was Saturday Night Fever. How deep is your love? My name's Elise Evans, here to see you through your Friday with no songs played twice. We'll get you to that weekend just a bit faster. Hamilton and Helpless coming up for you, and the beautiful No One Is Alone from Sondheim's Into the Woods. It's coming next.
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0: When Lindy the mixtape, which came a little bit after the show was on Broadway, they got Ja Rule and the Shanty to sing that. You can so hear that 90s, noughties R&B vibe coming through, can't you? It is Helpless from Hamilton here on Magic Musicals, playing you the best variety of stage and screen. I'm Elise Evans. 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And as part of that, we love to play you one of these.
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0: 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And I don't think they come much bigger in Tina, the Tina Turner musical, with simply the best. Let's do it. 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

0: She's just got that Tina growl in the voice. She's got it down to a T, hasn't she? Adrienne Warren in the role of Tina in Tina the Tina Turner musical. How many times did I just say Tina? Good Lord, that is quite something. My name's Elise. Welcome to the station, playing you the best variety of stage and screen. This is what we do here on Magic Musicals, play you great show tunes. As well as that, we want to tell you how this afternoon you could be winning a lot of cash. Yep, £700,000 must be won today on Make Me A Winner. Imagine waking up tomorrow morning and seeing all those zeros staring back at you. 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

0: Hakuna Matata?
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1: Those two words will solve all your problems.
3: That's right. Take Pumbaa here. Why, when he was a young warthog.
4: When I was a young warthog.
3: Very nice.
1: Thanks.

0: kin. 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And oh, the shame!
1: Oh, what a shame!
0: Thought of changing my name.
1: Oh, what's the name?
0: And I got downhearted. Every time that I...
1: Hey, Pumbaa! 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
0: Oh, sorry.

0: happiest tune around for a Friday afternoon. It's here on Magic Musicals. Hello, I'm Elise Evans, playing you the best variety of stage and screen. The weekend is fast approaching, so quite naturally, I'm going to continue to play you great musical theatre anthems and no songs played twice as part of our No Repeat Workday. Give me 20 minutes, I've got you something from Dear Evan Hansen, I've got Sunset Boulevard on the way, and I've got casting news about the UK tour of Greece. Stick about for that.
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19: top stories this hour. Manchester City have confirmed they have appealed after being found guilty of breaching Premier League financial rules. City say they have a body of evidence to support their position. Meanwhile, England manager Thomas Tuchel says the Manchester City players in his squad are focused on tomorrow's game against Croatia in the Nations League. But Tuchel says it's been impossible to ignore the news.
20: Of course the players talk about it, of course Man City players talk about it, and we talk with them, but only briefly. They're ready to go for tomorrow. That's what they show on the pitch, and that's what they show in camp, but of course it's a big topic.
19: Ministers insist we have the diesel stocks we need despite concerns about supplies. Donald Trump's considering banning exports, which could make fuel here in the UK expensive. Economist Thomas Pugh explains why we might have seen prices shoot up.
21: I mean, it's really just a matter of supply and demand in the same way that anything is. We've had, obviously, the situation in Iran, but we've seen a bigger impact on things like diesel, because we've also lost a big portion of the refining capacity. So as we've lost a decent portion of the supply of diesel, prices have gone up to try and help that market to balance.
19: The captain in charge of a Fly Dubai flight to Israel says he wasn't going to let others die after he was attacked. He was allegedly stabbed by his co-pilot in a video call with India's prime minister. He said he did what he had to do.
22: I knew the door was just there. Then at that time I said, I will not get up. And I opened the door, and then the others came. At the same time, I knew that I could not let people die.
19: The government's planning to scrap some of the extra charges people face when flying. They include things like parents having to pay to sit next to their children. And Freddie Mercury's handwritten song lyrics have sold for more than £200,000 at auction. The notebook was the top-selling item on the first day of the sale. Scotland, Northern Ireland and the northwest of England will have a windy day with some outbreaks of rain, but elsewhere dry. That's the latest. I'm Alex Richardson.
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iconic behaviour. From John Travolta there in the role of Danny in Grease, singing Sandy. It's here on Magic Musicals, playing you the best variety of stage and screen. My name's Elise Evans. Hope you're having a brilliant Friday so far. I'm looking after the No Repeat Workday right now, which means no songs played twice, which is just a dream. I've got the Temptations musical, Ain't Too Proud, on the way for you soon. First, I want to give you some casting news. Grease is back out on tour next year, opening up at the Theatre Royal Plymouth from the 23rd of April, 2027. Debbie McGee, the lovely Debbie McGee, in the role of Miss Lynch, the teacher. That's going to be good fun. Is she going to do a developpe and put that leg by her head as Miss Lynch? One can only hope, my friend. So that's that news. I'd also like to tell you about this. Rachel Wooding is one of three incredible powerhouse ladies taking on the role of Grizabella in the Catch UK tour. Rachel Wooding alongside Louise Dearman and also Alice Fern as well. What a trio of ladies. Each of them are going to bring their own to the role of Grizabella. I'd like to get you a bit of Rachel Wooding right now, though, in a different role. Here she is in Standing at the Sky's Edge. This song is called After the Rain. After the-

0: Ain't Too Proud, My Girl. This is Magic Musicals, playing you the best variety of stage and screen. I'm Elise Evans, looking after the No Repeat Workday for Friday afternoon with so many great shows. Oh my gosh, get ready for Oliver. You've got to pick a pocket or two. It's our showstopper. That's on the way. I've got Sister Act coming up for you and a beauty of a duet from a show celebrating 40 years in London's West End. The Phantom of the Opera is coming soon. Magic Musicals.
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9: People say to me, Margot, you're a cat. 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

0: 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You're with me, Elise Evans, for Friday afternoon, getting you to the weekend just that little bit quicker. With no songs played twice, of course, on the No Repeat Workday. 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
0: Love to play you a showstopper, something from stage or screen, which is totally epic. And you know, when it comes to great pieces of musical theatre, they don't come much better than Oliver, one of my mother's favourite films at Christmas time. Don't ask me why she's got to watch it at Christmas, it's just a thing. I love this song. Simon Lipkin in the role of Fagin is just an absolute privilege. He is so talented, and we got to watch him do this exact number at Magic at the Musicals at the Royal Albert Hall. If you missed out on it, I'm going to tell you in a sec how you can relive it all, but first let's indulge Simon Lipkin and the cast of Oliver. You've got to pick a pocket or two. It's here on Magic Musicals.
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3: You see, Oliver, in this life, one thing counts. In the bank, large amounts. I'm afraid these don't grow on trees. You've got to pick a pocket or two. You've got to

What a crook gave away what he took. Charity's fine, subscribe to mine. Get out and pick a pocket or two. You've got to pick a pocket or two. Boys, get out of here.

0: Oliver, you've got to pick a pocket or two here on Magic Musicals. I'm at least 2 hours of that kind of vibe tonight from 8 o'clock. Yes, 2 hours of showstoppers to see you into the weekend with. And if you missed out on Magic at the Musicals, our big 10th anniversary show, that was one performance that really stood out for me. Simon Lipkin and the cast of Oliver singing You've Got to Pick a Pocket or Two. You can relive it all in shows like Moulin Rouge, Sinatra, Jersey Boys and so much more. Magic at the Musicals at the Royal Albert Hall here Sunday night from 7 o'clock. Looking forward to that. Coming up then, let's do some Mean Girls for You Know Repeat Workday. And talking of Jersey Boys, we'll do a big number from that show before four. Magic musicals.
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fabulous. Jersey Boys, can't take my eyes off of you, currently celebrating 20 years on a big UK tour. Great show if you get the chance to see it. My name's Elise Evans. That is your lot from me. I am back on your No Repeat Workday next week from 1 o'clock in the afternoon. It's a great lineup though for you this weekend. Ruthie Henshaw and Lucy Jones, our leading ladies, are back Saturday and Sunday morning from 10. Tonight, it's Showstoppers from 8, 2 hours of the biggest musical theatre anthems. From 7, it's all about the weekend vibes with our musical theatre happy hour. And Lovely Jim's on the way next. He's getting your last hour of the No Repeat Workday underway. And after 6, he'll have his West End warm-up for you. The theme tonight, the power of celebrity. However you're spending your Friday, have a brilliant one, and I will see you next Monday.

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1: 2, 4, 6, 8. 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
3: 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Lovely. Should we have some music?
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23: Top stories this hour. Manchester City have formally lodged an appeal against the ruling which found them guilty of breaching Premier League financial rules. The club says the Independent Commission's opinion contains errors of law, principle and fact, and says they have evidence. Football finance expert Kieran Maguire says a hearing should take place soon.
24: You cannot have a retrial. I think the only thing that Manchester City can do is to give evidence that the commission itself was not formed properly. It lacks objectivity, it lacks impartiality, and therefore its conclusions would have been compromised as a result of that.
23: Diesel prices are being discussed at an emergency call between G7 leaders, the Foreign Secretary standing in for Andy Burnham as the Prime Minister attends his father's funeral. The cost of diesel in the UK has reached £2 a litre for the first time. Caroline McComb runs a coach travel firm in Northern Ireland.
1: For every litre of fuel that anybody pumps, around 53 pence of that is fuel duty. We're set to see another increase in that in January, and that's where the government could really, really help.
23: A man's been jailed for 15 years after blowing up a ULEZ camera in southeast London. The blast almost 3 years ago sparked a counter-terrorism investigation. Our senior reporter Claire Bode reports.
2: Retired electrical appliances engineer Kevin Rees told his trial at Woolwich Crown Court he strongly opposed the capital's ultra-low emissions zone scheme. Cameras around the capital make sure high polluting vehicles are paying the charge. The 63-year-old from Willesden Green used a homemade device to blow up the camera in Sidcup. It damaged cars and property up to 100 metres away, including a child's bedroom. Police say it was a miracle no one was hurt.
23: And airlines are going to be blocked from charging parents extra to sit with their children under the age of 14 on flights. Under government plans, passengers will also no longer have to pay to correct simple mistakes on flight bookings. Some rain will move southeastwards across England and Wales overnight, but clear spells elsewhere. That's the latest. I'm Alex Richardson.
3: Thank you. Just gone 4 o'clock. It's Friday afternoon on Magic Musicals Home Time. We've almost made it to the weekend.

saw the sun begin to dim and felt that winter wind blow cold. 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'Cause from that rubble, what remains can only be what's true. If all was lost, there's more I gained, 'cause it led me back to you. From now on, these eyes will not be blinded by the light. From now on, what's waited till tomorrow starts tonight.

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That incredible moment in Waitress, that's Everything Changes with Jesse Muller there. From now on, from The Greatest Showman before that, and Starlight Express hailing in the weekend with Light at the End of the Tunnel, the amazing Jade Marvin there, and the new London cast on Magic Musical's Home Time. It's Jim Davis with you Friday afternoon. We're not quite there yet, are we? Our No Repeat Workday continues through till 5, though, with the Cher Show coming up. First, though, we're going to pause and enjoy a little moment with the multi-Tony winning Audra McDonald. Now, I'm such a big fan. Her incredible catalogue of theatre and TV and film is just astonishing. She's so talented. Here she is now in Lynn Ahrens and Stephen Flaherty's Ragtime from the original Broadway cast. This is Your Daddy's Son.

0: It's the Cher Show. If I could turn back time, Your Daddy's Son from Lynn Ahrens and Stephen Flaherty's Ragtime before that. And some very exciting news that their latest project, the beautiful Little Dancer, is coming to London for a strictly limited 6-week run next year from the 15th of February at the Theatre Royal Haymarket, starring Julian Ovenden and Tyler Peck returning to the project. I saw it in concert at the Theatre Royal Drury Lane not so long ago, and it's absolutely stunning. Such a beautiful true story, and I can't wait to go and see it again. It's absolutely beautiful. So yeah, tickets on sale now if you fancy it. I can't recommend it highly enough. Little Dancer coming to London next year. Friday afternoon, I'm Jim Davis with the best variety of stage and screen. Our No Repeat Workday continues then with another showstopper soon, an Olivier-winning performance from a massively popular show that reboots a classic Shakespearean love story. Right, next this afternoon, though, it's Evita. Magic musicals.
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The amazing Matt Henry in Kinky Boots with Land of Lola. He won an Olivier for that as well. And High Flying Adored from Evita on Magic Musicals Home Time with Jim, with the best variety of stage and screen. We've got just under half an hour.

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2: So time for another Showstopper to finish the week. A giant moment from the huge fan favourite and Juliet. This song co-written by Max Martin, whose songs feature throughout the show, of course, along with Katy Perry. And it's the song that concludes Juliet's journey in the show. Well, almost. As she takes charge of her own destiny, climbing those stairs to proclaim that you're gonna hear me roar.
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From Anne Juliet, Miriam Teague Lee in her Olivier winning performance. That's Raw. And we'll have more showstoppers for you at 8 o'clock tonight. And peppered throughout your no-repeat workday when it returns on Monday. Jim Davis with you then as we head into the weekend together here on Magic Musicals. I've got Mary Poppins coming up. First, though, stop whatever you're doing, if you can, safely. And bear in mind that we are under half an hour away from our next big money phone call today. It's an incredible £700,000. Yep, we are quite literally going to make somebody almost a three-quarter millionaire in the next hour of the programme. You've got to be in it to win it. So grab your mobile now because it's not too late. 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

0: Beautiful. Lea Salonga there with Isaiah Alvarez, dreaming of a better life in Miss Saigon with the movie in my mind. Wrapping up our No Repeat Workday for another week. Of course, it returns on Monday with our daily promise never to play the same song twice, so you'll always get the best variety of stage and screen here on Magic Musicals. Home time continues, though, as we head into Friday evening. Stay with me for Barbara Streisand in Funny Girl, a Disney classic from The Hunchback of Notre Dame as well. And next this evening, it's MJ.
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17: The top stories this hour. G7 leaders say they'll release up to 100 million barrels of diesel and oil after emergency talks this afternoon. It comes after Donald Trump had suggested he may stop exports of American diesel. In the UK, the cost of diesel's hit a record £2 a litre. Economist Thomas Pugh says we do have other options.
18: We've got big stocks in Europe that we could release. Refineries in other countries could change what they make to kind of offset some of that loss.
17: Manchester City have launched what they call a comprehensive appeal after being found guilty of breaching Premier League financial rules. The club claim the Independent Commission's report is unsafe and say they have evidence to prove their innocence. Former Manchester United player Gary Neville says if City's appeal fails, the owners may be forced to sell up.
19: It's hard to see how they will comply if the guilty verdict remains with the owners and directors test that exists in this country. And I think particularly the fact that there's a new independent regulator and will look very much at something like this.
17: Exactly 1 year on from the Heaton Park terror attack in Manchester, Jewish communities are telling us their fear is still very real. Two men were killed in the attack last year. Greater Manchester's chief constable, Sir Stephen Watson, has this message.
20: We also reflect upon the enduring harms that are still borne, predominantly by our Jewish community, who in seeking to go about their everyday lives in our country, find themselves in a place of being fearful.
17: Riot police have clashed with protesters during violent student demonstrations in France. 400 schools have shut across the country today, with protests over dilapidated school buildings and teacher shortages. And no spoilers if you haven't caught up yet, but a record-breaking number of people tuned in to watch The Celebrity Traitors last night as the second series started. 8.9 million of us watched it. Some rain will move southeastwards across England and Wales overnight, but clear spells elsewhere. That's the latest. I'm Alex Richardson.
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0: Stunning. Barbara Streisand there with People from Funny Girl, God Help the Outcasts, Heidi Mollenhauer in The Hunchback of Notre Dame before that. And Beat It, the big opening number from MJ the Musical, to open this hour of the best variety of stage and screen. It's Friday's home time, just after five now. I think we can call it the weekend. Good to be with you then. I hope you've had a brilliant day. We're off to Washington Heights next, after we celebrate the songs of the band leader Louis Jordan now in the brilliant jukebox musical Five Guys Named Mo.
1: Let me tell you a story from way back.

0: Mandy Gonzalez there with Breathe from In the Heights, and Five Guys Named Mo before that. Gosh, I'd love to see that show revived, wouldn't you? The best variety of stage and screen. Now, West End leading lady Lucy Jones is back from her maternity leave and is here on Saturday mornings from 10, ready to soundtrack your weekend. So whether you're busy getting the chores done, doing the big shop, running the kids to their Saturday clubs, Lucy's on the air from 10 o'clock tomorrow morning. Now, I've got two more legendary leading ladies next, actually. Judy Garland in The Wizard of Oz after Ethel Merman in Gypsy.
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Giants of Broadway there, Judy Garland in The Wizard of Oz and Ethel Merman in Gypsy on this Friday evening here on Home Time. It's Jim Davis on Magic Musicals, getting you ready for the weekend. Now, do drop me a line over the weekend to jim@magic.co.uk. I've got to say a special hello to Henry. Nice to know you're listening in this evening. And this is just for you from Tim Minchin's adaptation of the Bill Murray comedy film about a rather grumpy weatherman caught in a time loop around the famous annual Groundhog Day. This is If I Had My Time Again.

0: Just for Henry tonight, who requested that from Groundhog Day. It's If I Had My Time Again with Barrett Doss and Andy Carl there on Magic Musicals Home Time for your Friday evening. 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

0: There's Adam Garcia setting us up for the weekend perfectly with Staying Alive from Saturday Night Fever. Sean Wright Phillips is dancing with Alexis to a song from that show over on Strictly tomorrow night. It's movie week, of course. Danny's going to be dancing a foxtrot with Nikita to Beauty and the Beast as well. Bethany and Nancy taking on a paso doble to No Good Deed from Wicked for Good. And Delta Goodrum dancing with Kai, an American Smooth, to A Star Is Born's I'll Never Love Again. So lots of big songs from Magic Musicals on Movie Week tomorrow night. Enjoy. Friday evening with Jim till 7, and then it's happy hour, of course. Before that, though, our West End warm-up as we celebrate the return of Celebrity Traitors. Tonight's theme is all about the power of celebrity. Plus, I've got Tell Me on a Sunday, Aladdin and Six after the news.
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18: The top story is this hour. G7 leaders have agreed to release up to 100 million barrels of oil as diesel prices hit £2 a litre in the UK. It comes as Donald Trump threatened to stop all US exports if they didn't. The Foreign Secretary says the coordinated measure is to stabilise energy prices and protect households and businesses from rising costs. Paul Wilson from the Federation of Small Businesses says the government can do two things to help.
19: Committing not to go ahead with the rises that are due to happen on fuel duty at the start of next year. And also, we think there's scope for an additional 5 pence cut in fuel duty for the time when diesel and petrol prices are high to help alleviate a bit of that burden.
18: A retired engineer has been jailed for 15 years for blowing up a traffic camera in South London. Kevin Rees set an improvised explosive device around a ULEZ monitor in December 2023. That was a few months after the ultra-low emission zone, which charges drivers of more polluting vehicles, was expanded across the city. Sky's correspondent Phoebe Southworth says the blast caused huge damage.
20: The explosion was so powerful that shrapnel fired in all directions. It narrowly missed the window of a child's bedroom, and there was a bus travelling nearby.
18: Manchester City have formally lodged an appeal against a ruling which found them guilty of breaching Premier League financial rules. The club says the Independent Commission's opinion contains errors of law, principle and fact. Football finance expert Kieran Maguire says a hearing should take place soon.
21: You cannot have a retrial. I think the only thing that Manchester City can do is to give evidence that the commission itself was not formed properly. It lacks objectivity, it lacks impartiality, and therefore its conclusions would have been compromised as a result of that.
18: And airlines will be blocked from charging parents extra to sit with children under 14 on flights under new government plans. Some rain will move southeastwards across England and Wales overnight, but clear spells elsewhere. That's the latest. I'm Alex Richardson.
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Beautiful Marty Webb there and Tell Me on a Sunday. The mighty Robin Williams with Friend Like Me from Aladdin before that. And Renee Lab in Six with No Way on Magic Musicals Home Time for your Friday evening. Hope you've had a brilliant week and you've got something fun planned for the weekend. Good to be with you. I'm Jim Davis with the best variety of stage and screen. Get Up, Stand Up coming up next. After the Broadway megastar Sutton Foster now with her breakthrough role in Thoroughly Modern Millie.

0: Love that. Gabriel Brooks there and Get Up, Stand Up with No Woman, No Cry, and Thoroughly Modern Millie before that on this Friday evening with Jim. Weekdays 4 till 7, you'll find me here with Home Time and the best variety of stage and screen. Right, time for our West End warm-up. We do this every evening as well. And if you're on stage tonight, get ready to join in. You can do so in the kitchen as well. And to celebrate the return of Celebrity Traitors, which is just brilliant so far, isn't it? Tonight's theme is all about the power of celebrity. So in Jesus Christ Superstar, the apostles sing What's the Buzz, asking Jesus about his future plans and treating him like a modern-day celebrity. Right after the title song from Fame, which of course is an anthem to the intense and grueling ambition required to find success. Lorraine Velez and Sam Ryder, both on the way for you next. Magic music calls.
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0: Sam Ryder in Jesus Christ Superstar with What's the Buzz and Fame. Before that, our West End warm-up tonight. So enjoy episode 2 of Celebrity Traitors later. First full round table this evening. And we'll do another West End warm-up on Monday. That's just for you. If you're on stage somewhere around the UK with curtain up in an hour or so, have a brilliant show. And it's Jim Davis here on Home Time. Right, let's weave a little magic now. Now we're into October, shall we? From The Witches of Eastwick. Counting down to Halloween, aren't we? Here's Joanna Riding, Lucy Arnaz and Maria Friedman with Look at Me.
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0: That's the big finale moment from the Witches of Eastwick. Look at me on Home Time with Jim, with the best variety of stage and screen. This is also the home of Ruthie Henschel, back on Sunday morning at 10. And then Sunday evening, there's another chance for you to hear Magic at the Musicals, recorded live at the Royal Albert Hall, of course, hosted by Ruthie with Mel Gerkowicz. So that's this weekend, Sunday evening from 7 o'clock. Next here on Home Time, it's Joseph.
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8: And now, the weather.
9: Outside, gloomy skies, a persistent drizzle, and a chilly wind blowing from the west, north, east, and south.
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amazing Alexandra Burke in The Bodyguard with I Have Nothing, wrapping up home time tonight then. West End leading lady Lucy Jones is here tomorrow from 10 to start your weekend with the best variety of stage and screen. And I'm back with you Monday afternoon at 4, including the final hour of the No Repeat Workday. And of course, our West End warm-up. Happy Hour is next to ring in the weekend. Have a brilliant evening, won't you? And thanks for listening.

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The memory of his volumes brings a smile. He would read me lots of stories when he wasn't on the source. Now I'd like to share the wisdom of

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1: Isn't that one a bit long?
0: Well, the quicker you're into it, the quicker you're out of it.
1: Once upon a time in a nursery rhyme, there was a castle with a king hiding in a wing. Because he never went to school to learn a single thing. He had scepters and swords and a parliament of lords, but on the inside he was sad, egad, because he never had a wisdom for numbers, a wisdom for words. Though his crown was quite immense, his brain was smaller than a bird's. 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

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But this fool had some rules, they really ought to teach in schools. 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
20: The top stories this hour. The man accused of murdering Anne Widdecombe has also been charged with a terror plot against Reform UK leader Nigel Farage. 28-year-old Joshua Kerry is due in court on Wednesday. Manchester City have formally lodged an appeal against the ruling which found them guilty of breaching Premier League financial rules. The club says the Independent Commission's opinion contains error of law, principle and fact, and insists it has irrefutable evidence to support its position. Here's Sky Sports News chief Carver Solicol.
21: Manchester City's statement is calling their judgment an opinion. So it just shows you what Manchester City think about this whole process, that even now they're refusing to call a judgment a judgment.
20: G7 countries have agreed to release stockpiles of up to 100 million barrels of oil as part of efforts to bring down the cost at the pumps. US President Donald Trump had threatened to ban exports of diesel. Buckingham Palace says the King will not apologise for the UK's role in slavery during his upcoming visit to the Caribbean. The spokesperson insists Charles will address what's been described as the darkest days of our past. The captain in charge of a Fly Dubai flight says he wasn't going to let others die after he was stabbed. Smit Machar was flying the service to Tel Aviv when he was allegedly attacked by his co-pilot, causing the plane to nosedive. In a video call with Indian Prime Minister Narendra Modi, he says he had to open the door to the cockpit to protect passengers.
0: When I was on the ground, I realised that the aircraft is going down. And I told myself, this is the last push, Smit. The door is right there. And I was still getting hit, but I opened the door. And everyone else who helped was just as incremental to this effort.
20: And finally, a record-breaking 8.9 million viewers watched the latest celebrity version of The Traitors last night. It was the most watched debut episode of any series of the show. It continues tonight, right now. From Sky News, I'm Chris Milligan.
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2: 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Laying low, staying out of sight. Ain't no compass, brother. Ain't no map. 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
2: Hello, my name is Elder Price, and I would like to share with you the most amazing book.
3: 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It's a book about America a long, long time ago.
2: It has so many awesome parts, you simply won't believe how much this book can change your life.
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0: in this nifty book. 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
1: Hello.
0: Hello. 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
1: No, no, Elder Cunningham. 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
1: 2, 4, 6, 8. 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
3: 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Big pot of hummus. Lovely. Should we have some music? 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
15: The top stories this are. A 28-year-old man has been charged with preparing acts of terrorism, including against Reform UK leader Nigel Farage. Joshua Kerry from Rotherham in South Yorkshire is accused of activity alleged to have taken place from May 2024. Mr Kerry was charged in July with the murder of former Conservative Minister and Reform UK spokesperson Anne Widdecombe. Our correspondent Amelia Harper has a statement from Counter-Terror Police.
16: This investigation has been led by a dedicated team of detectives, analysts and forensic experts. Experts working on multiple lines of inquiry, which has resulted in this very serious charge.
15: Two men have been charged with preparing acts of terror in Manchester on the eve of a Jewish festival. The Iranian nationals, who are 34 and 36 years old, have been charged over an alleged plot to target the Jewish community. G7 leaders have agreed to release 100 million barrels of oil as diesel prices hit £2 a litre in the UK. The announcement came as Donald Trump threatened to stop all US exports if they didn't. The Foreign Secretary says the coordinated measure is to stabilise energy prices and protect from rising costs. Paul Wilson is from the Federation of Small Businesses and says the government can do two things to help right now.
17: Committing not to go ahead with the rises that are due to happen on fuel duty at the start of next year. And also, we think there's scope for an additional 5 pence cut in fuel duty for the time when diesel and petrol prices are high to help alleviate a bit of that burden.
15: Manchester City have confirmed they're appealing the finding that they seriously breached Premier League's financial rules. The club insists it did nothing wrong. A crackdown on the so-called little charges that add up when we plan our holidays could soon come into force. The government plans would stop parents having to pay extra to sit next to their children. And a notebook containing Freddie Mercury's handwritten song lyrics has sold for nearly £280,000 at auction. They were from recording sessions for the musician's debut solo album, Mr. Bad Guy. From Sky News, I'm Barry Weir.
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0: just briefly knocked me out.
1: Sorry, what?
0: The feeling was quite magical when it slapped me on the mouth. It made the local papers, Rare Fish Attacks Boy Scout. It's still my proudest moment, of that I have no doubt. For some were born to follow, but I was born to find trout.
1: Right, new to MI5, are you?
0: No, I've worked here for 6 years.
1: Oh, right.
0: Yes, you're drinking out of my mug.
1: Oh, right.
0: It's up, got a picture of my face on it.
1: Oh, right.
0: Charles Chumley, scientist?
1: Ewan Montague, naval intelligence.
0: I know.
1: Of course you do.

0: Colonel Bevanson.
1: Watch out, boys, the big boss is here.
2: Welcome to Military Deception. Now, as you all know, the next Allied invasion target is Sicily. And the key to invading Sicily is... not invading Sicily.
1: Sorry, what?
2: Or at least that's what the enemy is going to think. We're going to convince the Germans that we're headed for somewhere else instead. Sardinia, to be exact.
0: Oh, a misdirection.
2: Exactly.
1: What, so we're going to win this war with a magic trick?
2: How else do we make 100,000 German troops disappear?

0: 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How do we shift the German troops from Sicily to Sardinia? What this country needs is a genius plan.
1: What this country needs is a genius plan.

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3: 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Should we have some music? 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
20: The top story is this hour. The man accused of murdering Anne Widdecombe has now been charged with preparing acts of terrorism, including against Reform UK leader Nigel Farage. Joshua Kerry, who's 28 and from Rotherham, was already accused of killing the former Conservative minister at her home in Devon in July. Counter-terrorism policing says the new charge relates to alleged activity dating back to May 2024. Two Iranian men, meanwhile, have been charged with preparing acts of terrorism in Manchester on the eve of a Jewish festival. The men, aged 34 and 36, are accused of a plot to target the Jewish community. Both are due at Westminster Magistrates Court tomorrow. Our correspondent, Jonathan Samuels, has been looking at a statement from the Home Secretary.
1: Shabana Mahmood said the pair were Iranian nationals who had arrived in the UK via a small boat in 2020 and 2023. In a statement she wrote, this news will be deeply distressing for our Jewish communities.
20: The US president says he won't impose a ban on diesel exports. Earlier, G7 countries agreed to release 100 million barrels of oil and crude oil from emergency reserves. Donald Trump was asked tonight whether that meant an export ban was now off the table.
21: We were never going to do it. I don't think we ever. But basically, Europe was great because they're putting a lot of diesel oil out there. They have diesel. They use diesel disproportionately more than most, and they did a great thing.
20: Buckingham Palace says the King won't apologise for slavery when he visits the Caribbean later this year, but it says he won't shy away from discussing the legacy of Britain's colonial past and the transatlantic slave trade. To sport and football, Manchester City's confirmed the club is appealing against the Premier League Commission's ruling that it broke financial regulations. The club was found guilty of all charges, including using sham contracts to boost revenues and reduce costs. And England's under-21s have qualified for next year's Euros. After a goalless draw with Slovakia and Stoke, the Young Lions will be aiming to win the tournament for the third time in a row. From Sky News, I'm Barry Weir.
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2: Seems a downright shame.
3: Shame?
2: Seems an awful waste. Such a nice plump frame. What's his name has? Had. Has. Nor

0: it as thrift, as a gift, if you get my drift. No? Seems an awful waste. I mean, with the price of meat, what it is, when you get it, if you get it. Good, you got it. Take, for instance, Mrs. Mooney and her pie shop. Business never better, using only pussy cats and toast. Now a pussy's good for maybe 6 or 7 at the most. And I'm sure they can't compare as far as taste.
1: Mrs. Lovett, what a charming note.

0: desperate times, Mrs. Lovett. 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
1: Now, here we are then. Hot out of the oven.
0: What is that?
1: It's priest. Have a little priest.
0: Is it any good?
1: Sir, it's too good, at least. Then again, they don't commit sins of the flesh. So it's pretty fresh.
0: It's an awful lot of fat.
1: Only where it sat.
0: Haven't you got poet or something like that?

0: Perhaps, but then not as bland as curate.
1: It's good for business too, because it always leaves you wanting more. Trouble is, we only get it on Sundays. Lawyer's rather nice.
2: If it's for a price.
1: Order something else, though, to follow, since no one should swallow it twice.
2: Anything that's lean.
1: Well, then, if you're British and loyal, you might enjoy Royal Marine. Anyway, it's clean.

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1: Oh, it's too salty. 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
0: With or without his privates? With is extra.
1: What is that?
0: It's FOP, finest in the shop.

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0: 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I'll come again when you have judge on the menu.
1: Wait, true, we don't have judge.

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0: no,
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0: you're never wrong.
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9: And now, the weather.
10: Outside, gloomy skies, a persistent drizzle, and a chilly wind blowing from the west, north, east, and south.
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21: The top stories this are:
4: A 28-year-old man's been charged with preparing acts of terrorism, including against Reform UK leader Nigel Farage. Joshua Kerry from Rotherham in South Yorkshire is accused in relation to activity alleged to have taken place from May 2024 to July this year. Mr. Kerry was accused in July of the murder of the former Conservative Minister and Reform UK spokesperson Anne Widdecombe. Our correspondent Amelia Harper has a statement from Counter-Terror Police.
9: This investigation has been led by a dedicated team of detectives, analysts and forensic experts working on multiple lines of inquiry, which has resulted in this very serious charge.
4: Meanwhile, two Iranian men have been charged with preparing acts of terrorism in Manchester on the eve of a Jewish festival. The men, aged 34 and 36, are accused of plotting to target the Jewish community. As diesel prices tip over £2 a litre on average in the UK, we're being warned food prices could rise. Farming, fishing and haulage all rely on the fuel. G7 countries have agreed to release 100 million barrels from emergency reserves. Donald Trump now says he won't ban US diesel exports. The Chancellor said earlier this week ending the Middle East conflict could help ease the pressure.
21: We have the stocks we need in the UK. We will do what we can to encourage a peaceful settlement there, because in the end, that's the way that we reduce the conflict, we reduce the pressures, and we will help reduce the prices as well.
4: A crackdown on the extra charges that can quickly add up when we book a holiday could soon come into force. The government's plans would stop parents being charged extra to sit next to their children. Manchester City have confirmed they're appealing a finding that they seriously breached the Premier League's financial rules. The club insists they did nothing wrong, though. And on the pitch action, Northern Ireland have beaten Ukraine 3-0 in the Nations League in a game played in Slovakia because of the war. Kieran Brown scored twice, including his first international goal. Isaac Price got the other one. From Sky News, I'm Barry Weir.
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0: 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I thought you just had your eye on your books. 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
1: Why not? 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He only has one son. Why shouldn't I want the best?
0: 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And whatever Yenta brings, you'll take. Right? Of course, right. 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
17: Top stories this hour. A 28-year-old man's been charged with preparing acts of terrorism, including against Reform UK leader Nigel Farage. Joshua Kerry from Rotherham in South Yorkshire is accused in relation to activity alleged to have taken place from May 2024 to July this year. Mr. Kerry was charged in July with the murder of former Conservative Minister and Reform UK spokesperson Anne Widdecombe. Our correspondent Amelia Harper has a statement from Counter-Terror Police.
18: This investigation has been led by a dedicated team of detectives, analysts and forensic experts working on multiple lines of inquiry, which has resulted in this very serious charge.
17: Two Iranian men have been charged with preparing acts of terrorism in Manchester on the eve of a Jewish festival. The men, aged 34 and 36, are accused of plotting to target the Jewish community. Donald Trump says a ban on US diesel exports was never really on the table. It comes after G7 countries agreed to release 1 million barrels from emergency reserves. The US president had repeatedly said he was considering an export ban. Diesel prices in the UK have now hit an average of £2 a litre. Paul Wilson is from the Federation of Small Businesses.
19: It's not just diesel and petrol prices that are rising. There's a range of cost pressures that are really affecting small businesses at the moment. You've got electricity, you've got business rates, you've got the cost of employing people. So I think it's really important that the Chancellor can give businesses that breathing space.
17: The Indian pilot who was attacked on an Israel-bound flight says he couldn't let people die. Captain Smit Makmar has attacked on his co-pilots on board the Fly Dubai flight. There are calls for Andy Burnham to scrap tuition fees with claims students in England finish college or university with more than twice the amount of debt than those in Scotland. Figures show graduates left owing on average almost £48,000. And some sports news, some football. England's under-21s have qualified for next year's Euros. After a goalless draw with Slovakia in Stoke, the Young Lions will be aiming to win their third tournament in a row. From Sky News, I'm Barry Weir.
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